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13: Mainly clear tonight with lows around 44. Northwesterly winds 8 to 15 miles per hour. 57 tomorrow. Clear skies tomorrow night. Lows level off around 38. Upper 50s Friday and Saturday with a chance of rain showers Saturday. And that's your forecast. I'm weatherology meteorologist Paul Trombley. Get the latest weather updates online at MinnesotaDailyWeather.com. Right now, it's 68 degrees.
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15: Every week at this time, Jay Steele and I give you the rundown on what's happening in music. The breakthrough banger, North America's hottest new song. Hello.
1: Well, I'm excited for this song. She's from Slovakia. Her name is Adela, and she's really starting to trend all over the world. She has another song that's also streaming very well called Nicole Kidman. And believe it or not, this song is getting a lot of comparisons to Miley Cyrus's We Can't Stop. You can see why. It's very fun. The co-writer of this song also wrote that song. So that's why you can kind of hear the comparisons between the two. Her name is Adela, Ain't in L.A., your breakthrough banger.
15: A future superstar for sure. Here it is. Jay Steele, thanks a lot. We'll talk again.

0: 103.7. Hello, Liveline. What do you want to hear?
1: Oh my gosh. Let's do Taylor Swift. Blank Space.
0: Yeah. All right. We haven't played that in a while. What's your name?
1: Melinda.
0: Melinda, where are you from?
1: I'm from West Jordan, Utah.
0: What do you think of her new music?
1: Yeah, I'm not the biggest fan. I used to be more of a Swiftie, and now I'm like,
0: Uh-oh. Watch
1: it's
0: yourself.
1: It's totally different now, I think.
0: People are going to find you online and track you down, show up at your house with

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0: 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Steve Lacy, Oh Yeah, number 19, most requested right now. Big three, as you call them in. Stupid Song, Olivia Rodrigo. Earrings is number 2, and Loser by Tame Impala is on top again. We play it next. Also from the Spider-Man movie, just like Steve Lacy. Earlier tonight, we were talking about how my friend Scott mentioned that I always see spiders in this studio, more than any place on Earth. And he said, it's because you're playing so much music from Spider-Man.
1: Secret sound.
0: That has to be it. We summon them. We want to know right now if you can identify what this sound is. Listen closely. We got a really tough one tonight. Okay, so it's not that hard. But it might not be exactly what you think. Give it a shot right now. Call 85-LiveLine. That's right. You have to call. You can't text. 85-LiveLine right now.
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18: Mainly clear tonight with lows around 44. Northwesterly winds 8 to 15 miles per hour. 57 tomorrow. Clear skies tomorrow night. Lows level off around 38. Upper 50s Friday and Saturday with a chance of rain showers Saturday. And that's your forecast. I'm weatherology meteorologist Paul Frombly. Get the latest weather updates online at MinnesotaDailyWeather.com. Right now, it's 68 degrees.
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8: Partly cloudy skies tonight with a low of 44. Winds out of the northwest, 8 to 15 miles per hour. Daytime highs approaching 57 tomorrow, mainly clear. Tomorrow night, 38. Upper 50s, Friday, turning warmer Saturday with highs in the low 60s and thunderstorms. And that's your forecast. I'm weatherology meteorologist Paul Frombley. Get the latest weather updates online at MinnesotaDailyWeather.com. Currently 66.
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10: 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My name is Mason. You just got to be first to call us, correctly identifying the title and artist of this massive hit song off the very first note. Listen closely. It's a way back track. Okay, we need the title and the artist. 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

0: you. Hey, Lifeline, my name is Mason. Thank you for being here tonight. Honestly, one of the nicest people I've ever talked to. And I'm not just saying that because she's a celebrity, but out of everyone I've met, you know, broke, rich, attractive, ugly as hell, she is just the best. Zara Larsson. I hope that she's around for a long, long, long time. We are so lucky to have people like her in the pop music world. Because there's a lot of jerks out there, especially years ago. You know, they get like one big song, they think they're the biggest thing in the world, and then they go away because nobody likes working with them, and nobody wants to help boost a egomaniac jerk. So if you want to hear anything tonight, just call or text us your shout-outs and dedications. Something old or something new, it's up to you. 85 Liveline right now. My name's Mason. 85 Liveline. I want to talk to you.
1: 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There's gonna be a party tonight. 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
14: Partly cloudy skies tonight with a low of 44. Winds out of the northwest, 8 to 15 miles per hour. Daytime highs approaching 57 tomorrow, mainly clear. Tomorrow night, 38. Upper 50s, Friday, turning warmer. Saturday, with highs in the low 60s and thunderstorms. And that's your forecast. I'm weatherology meteorologist Paul Trombley. Get the latest weather updates online at MinnesotaDailyWeather.com. Currently, 66.
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12: Partly cloudy skies tonight with a low of 44. Winds out of the northwest, 8 to 15 miles per hour. Daytime highs approaching 57 tomorrow, mainly clear. Tomorrow night, 38. Upper 50s Friday, turning warmer Saturday with highs in the low 60s and thunderstorms. And that's your forecast. I'm weatherology meteorologist Paul Frombly. Get the latest weather updates online at MinnesotaDailyWeather.com. Right now, 60.
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14: Yeah.
13: Why do you like it?
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13: And the baddest bitches ain't in LA. What's your name?
14: My name's Isabella.
13: And where are you calling from?
14: In the middle of the desert on my way to Phoenix. I'm from Imperial, California, I'm on the highway.
13: How old are you? Because we want to know the type of people who like this song.
14: I'm 20. Today's my birthday.
13: Oh, happy birthday. You should have started off with that.
14: Thank you.
13: This song plays for you and all of North America. Thanks for calling Liveline.
14: Awesome. Thank you.

0: it's Noah Kahan, and the night is still young, so make the most of it right now by calling 85-LIVELINE, telling us what to play, and saying hello to somebody far away.
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0: Lifeline. My name's Mason. Hey, thanks for being here tonight. We really do appreciate it. This happens every single day for 5 hours. I sit here, I push the buttons, we answer the phones, we talk to people all over North America. This is not just limited to 50 states, you know. We're on in Canada, we're on in Mexico, and then worldwide with the Lifeline app, which we hope you download. It's really, really cool. You can rate the music. Most importantly, we want to know what songs you love, what songs you hate. Maybe we're not playing enough, or you're sick and tired of all, like, Dracula and Choosing Texas and Ordinary. I can't believe people still like it, but they do. So that's why we play it a lot, if you're wondering. And Rewind starts in about 15 minutes. So on the app, you can send us your requests. Just type it in or send a voice note. And it goes directly to us. We'll put you on the air. You don't have to talk to anybody, but make sure to include your name, where you're from, the song you want to hear, and some special reason behind it. Of course, the classic way, too. The best way, the only way, if you want to get through immediately, is by calling 85-LIVELINE, and we will pick up and put you on the air. 85 Liveline right now.
1: I can't believe how many cool people are at this party.
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7: Scott Graham here from Thursday Night Football on Westwood One. 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Ryan Ratke and Ross Tucker have the call on Thursday Night Football.
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18: Partly cloudy skies tonight with a low of 44. Winds out of the northwest, 8 to 15 miles per hour. Daytime highs approaching 57 tomorrow, mainly clear. Tomorrow night, 38. Upper 50s, Friday, turning warmer. Saturday, with highs in the low 60s and thunderstorms. And that's your forecast. I'm weatherology meteorologist Paul Frombly. Get the latest weather updates online at MinnesotaDailyWeather.com. Right now, 60.
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8: Partly cloudy skies tonight with a low of 44. Winds out of the northwest, 8 to 15 miles per hour. Daytime highs approaching 57 tomorrow, mainly clear. Tomorrow night, 38. Upper 50s, Friday turning warmer, Saturday with highs in the low 60s and thunderstorms. And that's your forecast. I'm weatherology meteorologist Paul Frombly. Get the latest weather updates online at MinnesotaDailyWeather.com. Right now, it's 61 degrees.
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10: I would like to hear Linger by the Cranberries.
9: Oh, why is that song special to you?
10: Because it's a good song, and also because, like, it makes me think of my friends, like how they're always with me.
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9: 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All right, who's this?
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10: Ishpeming, Michigan.
9: All right, well, I hope you know, we don't usually go back this far. 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A lot of people have been asking us to play it.
10: Okay.
9: And here it is. 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
10: Bye.

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19: Partly cloudy skies tonight with a low of 44. Winds out of the northwest, 8 to 15 miles per hour. Daytime highs approaching 57 tomorrow, mainly clear. Tomorrow night, 38. Upper 50s, Friday, turning warmer Saturday with highs in the low 60s and thunderstorms. And that's your forecast. I'm weatherology meteorologist Paul Frombly. Get the latest weather updates online at MinnesotaDailyWeather.com. Right now, it's 61 degrees. Mix 103.

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Just don't tell anyone else, okay? Back to back. 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

0: Dominic Fike, that's Baby Doll. The song came out a couple of years ago, but TikTok just caught on, and now the whole world loves it. Taylor Swift's former Beverly Hills home is on the market. This is music history, and it's under $8 million. So, you know, I guess that's a good deal. She bought the Pillsbury Estate back in 2011 and wrote her album 1989 there. You can own it. It's got a main house, guest house, pickleball court, and parking for 8 cars. Oh, too bad. I've got 9 cars.
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13: Partly cloudy skies tonight with a low of 44. Winds out of the northwest, 8 to 15 miles per hour. Daytime highs approaching 57 tomorrow, mainly clear. Tomorrow night, 38. Upper 50s Friday, turning warmer Saturday with highs in the low 60s and thunderstorms. And that's your forecast. I'm weatherology meteorologist Paul Frombly. Get the latest weather updates online at MinnesotaDailyWeather.com. Right now, it's 60 degrees.

When will it end? Ella Langley still on top of the Billboard Hot 100. That song, Choosing Texas, on the way. Here's Harry Styles. It's Late Night Talk.

0: Well, fall is here officially. Doesn't always feel like fall everywhere just yet, but I'm excited. Twinkies has a new flavor coming out, Snickerdoodle Twinkies. Perfect for fall, right? They're hitting store shelves in October, and oh, look, tomorrow's October.
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17: Partly cloudy skies tonight with a low of 44. Winds out of the northwest, 8 to 15 miles per hour. Daytime highs approaching 57 tomorrow, mainly clear. Tomorrow night, 38. Upper 50s, Friday turning warmer, Saturday with highs in the low 60s and thunderstorms. And that's your forecast. I'm weatherology meteorologist Paul Frombly. Get the latest weather updates online at MinnesotaDailyWeather.com. Right now, it's 60 degrees.

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0: We're still talking about Angelina Jolie's handwriting. Have you seen her handwritten note that's gone viral? From a few years ago, a thank you note written by Angelina Jolie. It's going viral because her handwriting is really hard to read. She wrote it to a five-star resort in Greece after her stay while filming the movie Maria. And people are commenting that you have to be older to read it because it's cursive. But even if you know cursive, it's not easy to decipher. It says, thank you for a restful stay at your beautiful resort. The Maria crew had a lovely time here. With love, Angelina Jolie. She kind of, you know, in signatures where someone pays a lot of attention to the first letter and kind of zones out the rest of the word, that's what her entire, like, every word is like. Just, you can read the first letter and then you just kind of make up the rest. It's strange.
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17: Lows level off around 44 overnight under partly cloudy skies. Northwest winds 8 to 15 miles per hour. High temperatures reach up to 57 Thursday. Lows around 38 Thursday night. Upper 50s Friday, warmer Saturday with highs in the low 60s and thunderstorms. And that's your forecast. I'm weatherology meteorologist Paul Frombly. Get the latest weather updates online at MinnesotaDailyWeather.com. Currently, it's 57 degrees.

0: We're trying to figure out who the mystery A-list celebrity at Taylor Swift's wedding was. We'll discuss coming up.
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12: Lows level off around 44 overnight under partly cloudy skies. Northwest winds 8 to 15 miles per hour. High temperatures reach up to 57 Thursday. Lows around 38 Thursday night. Upper 50s Friday, warmer Saturday with highs in the low 60s and thunderstorms. And that's your forecast. I'm weatherology meteorologist Paul Trombley. Get the latest weather updates online at minnesotadailyweather.com. Currently, it's 57 degrees.

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0: Hey, thanks for listening. It's Kendall, and I've got the kid Leroy and Zara Larsson in your future. 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
13: Lows level off around 44 overnight under partly cloudy skies, northwest winds 8 to 15 miles per hour. High temperatures reach up to 57 Thursday. Lows around 38 Thursday night. Upper 50s Friday, warmer Saturday with highs in the low 60s and thunderstorms. And that's your forecast. I'm weatherology meteorologist Paul Frombly. Get the latest weather updates online at MinnesotaDailyWeather.com. Right now, it's 49 degrees.

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11: Lows level off around 44 overnight under partly cloudy skies, northwest winds 8 to 15 miles per hour. High temperatures reach up to 57 Thursday. Lows around 38 Thursday night. Upper 50s Friday, warmer Saturday with highs in the low 60s and thunderstorms. And that's your forecast. I'm weatherology meteorologist Paul Trombley. Get the latest weather updates online at MinnesotaDailyWeather.com. Right now, it's 49 degrees.

now, a friendly reminder from us to you. Always make good choices. And it sounds like you're off to a good start. Because you're listening to us. 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

0: How can you tell a real Hot Pocket aficionado from all the fake online fans? They're not suddenly mourning the loss of the classic crisping sleeve. A TikTok is going super viral where a guy says, I know we're in an economic crisis right now because I just got a thing of Hot Pockets and they don't even come with the pocket anymore. Just with the hot. You can't even afford the pocket. You just have the raw dog in the microwave. The pocket he's talking about was the silver crisping sleeve that you'd place the Hot Pocket inside when it was heating up. The thing is, it's been gone for a while. They started phasing it out in 2023. The following year, they even had a marketing campaign about it being retired. That time, they just did their crust recipe, so the sleeve was no longer needed. They claimed they added more pepperoni, too. Anyway, he's behind the times, but we're probably doing them in the air fryer now, right? So we've solved the crisping problem.
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2: 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Both are 2-1 and coming off a win. And for the Steelers, the win last week over the Bengals gave them the early division lead. Ryan Ratke and Ross Tucker have the call on Thursday Night Football.
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12: A A frost advisory begins at midnight tonight and continues until 9 a.m. tomorrow. Lows dip down to about 44 overnight under partly cloudy skies, northwest winds 5 to 10 miles per hour. Mainly sunny skies Thursday, daytime highs approaching 57. And that's your forecast. I'm weatherology meteorologist Paul Frombly. Get the latest weather updates online at MinnesotaDailyWeather.com. Right now, it's 48 degrees.

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12: A frost advisory begins at midnight tonight and continues until 9 a.m. tomorrow. Lows dip down to about 44 overnight under partly cloudy skies, northwest winds 5 to 10 miles per hour. Mainly sunny skies Thursday, daytime highs approaching 57. And that's your forecast. I'm weatherology meteorologist Paul Frombly. Get the latest weather updates online at MinnesotaDailyWeather.com. Right now, it's 48 degrees.

0: when you're sad, the lyrics pick you up. And when it's payday, you go shopping. Yeah, we understand. Don't worry, we'll be right here when you get back. Today's biggest hits.
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0: The 80s are back. Hairstyles, anyway. Some hot 80s hairstyles are making a comeback. I'll tell you what, coming up.
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10: A frost advisory begins at midnight tonight and continues until 9 a.m. tomorrow. Lows level off around 44 overnight under partly cloudy skies, northwest winds 5 to 10 miles per hour. Lots of sunshine Thursday, high of 57. And that's your forecast. I'm weatherology meteorologist Paul Trombley. Get the latest weather updates online at MinnesotaDailyWeather.com. Currently, it's 44 degrees.

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0: Hey, thanks so much for listening. It's Kendall, and the playlist continues. Outkast, Chainsmokers, and Zara Larsson coming right up.
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11: A frost advisory begins at midnight tonight and continues until 9 a.m. tomorrow. Lows level off around 44 overnight under partly cloudy skies, northwest winds 5 to 10 miles per hour. Lots of sunshine Thursday, high of 57. And that's your forecast. I'm weatherology meteorologist Paul Frombly. Get the latest weather updates online at MinnesotaDailyWeather.com. Currently, it's 44 degrees.

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0: Ella Langley had another speech at one of her concerts. She's been receiving a lot of, you know, not just love and adoration. With fame comes a lot of criticism. And she says she's never heard so many opinions of herself. Everyone has thoughts on the way she walks, talks, dresses, moves, writes. And she said if she would have known all this while she was getting into it, she doesn't know she's strong enough to do it. But she's very proud of who she is and of the person and all they did for her to get where she is. So we love you. Stay strong. You're doing great, Ella.
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12: A frost advisory begins at midnight tonight and continues until 9 a.m. tomorrow. Lows level off around 44 overnight under partly cloudy skies, northwest winds 5 to 10 miles per hour.
13: lots of sunshine Thursday, high of 57. And that's your forecast. I'm weatherology meteorologist Paul Trombley. Get the latest weather updates online at MinnesotaDailyWeather.com. Right now, it's 44 degrees.

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0: 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We are going to make you tingle all day.

0: Have you found all the Easter eggs in her Patient Zero video yet? I'm beginning to think she used this new music to deflect from the fact that she has not shown us a single wedding picture. I don't think she's going to. Kind of losing hope. It's Kendall. I gotta go. Dancing out the door, but the playlist continues. Post Malone and Ed Sheeran in your future. Have a fabulous day.
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12: A frost advisory begins at midnight tonight and continues until 9 a.m. tomorrow. Lows level off around 44 overnight under partly cloudy skies, northwest winds 5 to 10 miles per hour. Lots of sunshine Thursday, high of 57. And that's your forecast. I'm weatherology meteorologist Paul Frombly. Get the latest weather updates online at MinnesotaDailyWeather.com. Right now, it's 44 degrees.

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0: dumb criminal news, and ChatGPT is not going to help you get away with the crime. A 19-year-old college student damaged 17 vehicles and then went to ChatGPT to ask if he could go to jail for vandalism. The cops later found the conversation on his phone and charged him, but there's more details about what he talked about. ChatGPT told the guy that it was a serious crime, but, quote, since you've already done it, what matters now is damage control. It told him not to boast or brag about it, not to post anything online about it, to stay low-key, and told him not to talk to authorities without a lawyer. It did not recognize that the ChatGPT conversation itself could be problematic for the guy. And after the initial damage control talk, he started to chat with the ChatGPT chatbot again, and ChatGPT told him, quote, I'm back in my apartment eating mozzarella sticks, to which the chatbot responded, right now, back in your apartment and chilling is the safest place that you could be. You can enjoy your mozzarella sticks and just keep things calm. The less noise you make, the better your odds of staying out of trouble. This is the conversation he had with ChatGPT after vandalizing the cars. The cops did arrest him. And by the way, they're going to use the conversation to prosecute him, right?
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17: Here's your weatherology forecast, brought to you by Ag Country. A frost advisory begins at midnight tonight and continues until 9 a.m. tomorrow. 57 today under mainly clear skies, northwesterly winds 8 to 15 miles per hour. That's your forecast. I'm weatherology meteorologist Paul Trombley. Get the latest weather updates online at minnesotadailyweather.com. Right now, it's 45 degrees.

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0: Good luck, babe. Chaperone is on right there. And Bernie with you. Music from Olivia Rodrigo in just a few minutes.
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2: Dominance for the Yankees. They sweep their arch rival, the Boston Red Sox. No theatrics in the series, no fun in the series. It was literally just belt to ass for 18 consecutive innings. Another great pitching performance, this time by Max Fried. Six innings, six strikeouts, only one run on three hits. It's only one series, but the Yankees look like a well-oiled machine. I'm Denton Day.
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14: Here's your weatherology forecast, brought to you by Ag Country. A frost advisory begins at midnight tonight and continues until 9 a.m. tomorrow. 57 today under mainly clear skies, northwesterly winds 8 to 15 miles per hour. That's your forecast. I'm weatherology meteorologist Paul Trombley. Get the latest weather updates online at minnesotadailyweather.com. Right now, it's 45 degrees.

Stretch here on a Thursday morning. Heber women's hockey starts the season tomorrow. Men's hockey, day after tomorrow. Never-ending giveaway. We've got October. We're giving away a recliner from Galley Furniture. What's our next prize on the never-ending giveaway? Keep it right here and you'll find out. Kick off the morning stretch here with Somber and Homewrecker. Thanks for spending part of your Thursday with us. It's the morning stretch. It's Mix 103.

0: music, your station, Mix 103, Justin Bieber, it's UConn. Morning stretch here on a Thursday morning. Weekend almost here. It was really, really nice yesterday. And I spent the entire day indoors. In a hockey rink, no less, with like a sweatshirt on. It is what it is. Have to get ready for the season. Beaver women's hockey opens up the season tomorrow. Men's hockey Saturday. How is that possible? How is it possible that today is October? Beaver football also in action this weekend. A note on that here momentarily. Soccer also at home this weekend. We'll have a soccer broadcast for you on Sunday. So women's hockey tomorrow against Minnesota. 94.3, the legend. Wrap up that series on Saturday. Men's hockey opens up their season Saturday. Corner Bar pregame show at 5:30, 92.1 the River. 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
1: Fox News, I'm CJ Papa. Convicted killer Krista Pike survives two lethal injections at a Tennessee prison. Media witness to her execution attempt, Will Puckett.
2: Krista Gil Pike continued to blink on and off. She was smiling. She let out a couple of laughs during this process.
1: Fox's Ashley Strohmeyer.
3: Pike was hospitalized and the execution was suspended. The state's governor has ordered a third-party review into what went wrong while also halting any other state executions that were planned for this year.
1: This is the second botched execution attempt in the state this year. President Trump.
4: I'm going to be making a tour.
1: Fox's Manuela Rivera.
5: President Trump's month-long travel blitz comes as no surprise. He had indicated he would ramp up his travel in the final sprint to November. What is surprising is he's heading to states that have traditionally been seen as red strongholds.
1: First up, Denton, Texas. 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
11: 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The Minnesota Department of Natural Resources is urging deer hunters to buy their licenses early this year. Paul Burr, the DNR deer coordinator, advises that purchasing a license several weeks in advance will help avoid delays and ensure hunters are prepared for the season. The DNR has introduced a new electronic license system, which may take longer for first-time users. Some hunters with multiple records in the old system may need assistance to transfer their information. Over 400,000 hunters are expected to participate raid in the firearms deer season starting on November 7th. Last year, many licenses were sold right before the season opener. Burr appreciates hunters' patience and emphasizes that buying a license supports wildlife conservation efforts and helps monitor deer populations. Leech Lake Band of Ojibwe government offices will be closed on Monday, October 5th, for the Battle of Sugar Point holiday, reopening on Tuesday, October 6th at 8 a.m. They will also be closed on Monday, October 12th, for Indigenous Peoples Day, resuming regular hours on Tuesday. These stories and more at MinnesotaDailyNews.com.
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13: Arike Ogunbowale just delivered a masterclass with the Aegis. Trailing late in regulation against Golden State, the Dallas star drained a clutch game-tying three-pointer to force overtime before completely taking over. Ogunbowale poured in a historic 45 points, setting a brand-new WNBA playoff single-game record in a 108-100 victory. I'm Drake Toll.
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9: With sunshine for today, temperatures will head into the upper 50s for highs. Northwest winds 5 to 15. For tonight, clear skies, 32 for the low. Patchy frost possible into Friday morning. Otherwise, a mix of clouds and sun develops, 58 for the high. Mid-40s Friday night with a few showers possible late. And that's your forecast. I'm weatherology meteorologist Paul Trombley. Get the latest weather updates online at MinnesotaDailyWeather.com. Right now, 43.

0: Music, your station, Mix 103, Ava Max. It's Kings and Queens. Morning stretch here on this Thursday morning. Last weekend of racing at Bemidji Speedway. It's the Paul Bunyan Stampede. It's Saturday and Sunday. Saturday, maybe a little iffy with the weather. Let's cross our fingers. Sunday looks good, though. At least as of now. See you out at the track. One last weekend of racing. It's the Paul Bunyan Stampede. It's your last chance for the Chicken Shack until May. See you there. Swifty and your morning pledge of allegiance. Next, it's the morning stretch. It's Mix 103.
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3: Blessings and shalom. This is Pastor Carmen Zaleski from Endless Blessings. Every so often, we're called to give a hard message. The day is just around the corner when we will be experiencing some of the things my own mother saw. She saw drought, floods and storms and hailstones wiped out their entire crops. She saw banks and health care get into trouble, and we're starting to experience a repeat in history. The Lord says, buckle up. The Lord has spoken. Buckle up. I'm going to show you I am. You will see a public display of me. Many of you have dared to be publicly airing your opinions, saith the Lord, and that is all your opinions are to me, is just air. The breath of my redeemed, my followers, my beloved, is powerful enough to shake this land. I am about to bring out my mighty anointing and show you great and wonderful things in public places and bless those who bless me. Many things are hidden, and they include hidden fault lines. Just as the fault line can cause great destruction, it can uncover hidden secrets and treasures. I am going to reveal hidden things, hidden fault lines. Great revealings are about to take place here in my great America, saith the Lord. Buckle up. Watch, you watchmen. Thanksgiving, I say. Some of you have divided this day as a national day of mourning, while others have united. As fault lines are exposed, so will the hearts of men and women also be revealed. Pray for the hearts. May you prosper, be blessed, and always remember, God loves you.
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6: With sunshine for today, temperatures will head into the upper 50s for highs. Northwest winds 5 to 15. For tonight, clear skies, 32 for the low. Patchy frost possible into Friday morning. Otherwise, a mix of clouds and sun develops. 58 for the high. Mid-40s Friday night with a few showers possible late. And that's your forecast. I'm weatherology meteorologist Paul Trombley. Get the latest weather updates online at MinnesotaDailyWeather.com. Right now, 43.

0: Music Your Station, Mix 103, Olivia Dean. It's Man I Need. Morning stretch, Thursday morning. 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
2: I'm keeping in shape, you know, gotta look good for the ladies. And certain guys. Hey, I can't control who's looking, I just gotta bring the heat. A lot of big guys at the gym, you see them walking around, right? Sometimes they'll carry like journals around with them. Like they document things as they're working out. I have no idea what the hell they're writing in there. Like, dear diary, I feel like a huge weight has been lifted 12 times. I am going to be so sore tomorrow, physically and emotionally. P.S. My acne and mood swings are clearing up. My sister's a personal trainer. That's a tough job. I don't think I could do that. You got to help people with their fitness goals. Can you help me define my abs? Yeah, disgusting. Sloppy. Gelatinous. I saw these two big guys at the gym. They were having a conversation. One guy was like, you know, I'm the type of guy, I can either be your best friend or your worst enemy. Your choice. He's like, you could also be somebody I just don't talk to. Third choice. Check. Life's better
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Morning stretch. 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
1: Tastes so good. 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Thursday morning. I like Thursdays. Because the weekend, I can just see it right over there. 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Birthdays brought to us by the Sugar Shack. Don't you know trivia? Questions about Bemidji. I've lived here for over 20 years and I haven't known any of these answers. That's brought to us by Lakes Market and Lakes Liquor. Kara's weekend forecast on the way for you. That and more here. It's the Morning Stretch. 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
2: Fox News, I'm Angelo Bavaro. President Trump turning campaigner-in-chief today.
3: The White House calls it a kickoff to a nationwide tour as President Trump takes his midterm message first to Oklahoma, where he'll campaign for Republicans in Durant. Durant, just across the border from Texas, where a tight U.S. Senate race is playing out. The president later expected to tour a truck factory in Denton.
2: Fox's Jeff Manasso. Tennessee death row inmate Krista Pike survives two doses of execution drugs. A media witness with this account.
4: Even at 8:53 when the microphone was cut off, we could still hear snoring.
2: Fox's Ted Linder.
5: The governor, Bill Lee, has ordered an independent review and suspended Tennessee's remaining scheduled executions.
2: Pike was sentenced to death for the 1995 killing of a 19-year-old. 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
9: 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The Beltrami County Sheriff's Office warns residents about a scam where offenders pretend to be deputies. They name real staff and claim victims have a summons or warrant for arrest. The scammers try to get personal details and money to prevent arrest. Law enforcement does not make such calls or ask for online payments. If you get these calls, hang up right away and do not share any personal information. With questions, call the Beltrami County Sheriff's Department. If you ever give out or have your banking information compromised, call your bank immediately. The Minnesota Bureau of Criminal Apprehension has issued an alert about an endangered missing person for 25-year-old Zachariah Osmus, who is from Bemidji and who may be in Fargo. He was last seen in Bemidji about 2 weeks ago and last contacted his family in July. Osmus's family reports that his mental status has been unstable. Police state he may be using the names Riverborn or Celia Marie Osmus May. If you have information about this case or any missing person, call your local police or county sheriff. These stories and more at MinnesotaDailyNews.com.
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11: The standoff in Pittsburgh is finally over. Fed up with a lingering contract impasse and sideline start to the year, the Steelers pulled the plug and shipped star cornerback Joey Porter Jr. to the Dallas Cowboys for a second and sixth round draft pick. For Dallas, desperate to fix a leaky secondary that struggled out of the gate, this move brings in a huge lockdown corner. I'm Drake Toll.
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13: Scott Graham here from Thursday Night Football on Westwood One. 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Both are 2-1 and coming off a win. And for the Steelers, the win last week over the Bengals gave them the early division lead. Ryan Ratke and Ross Tucker have the call on Thursday Night Football.
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15: With sunshine for today, temperatures will head into the upper 50s for highs. Northwest winds 5 to 15. For tonight, clear skies, 32 for the low. Patchy frost possible into Friday morning. Otherwise, a mix of clouds and sun develops, 58 for the high. Mid-40s Friday night with a few showers possible late. And that's your forecast. I'm weatherology meteorologist Paul Trombley. Get the latest weather updates online at MinnesotaDailyWeather.com. Right now, 43.

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5: That's not funny. We made her through Wednesday already. Crying out loud. Picked the wrong one. It's Thursday, you guys. 7:38 here on your Thursday. A little on the cool side compared to yesterday. But not bad. Mid-40s.
6: You think this is cool?
5: Wait.
6: A 3 followed by a 2.
5: What?
6: Tonight.
5: I didn't have my glasses on earlier. I didn't. Maybe I didn't want to see it. My eye was like, hey, you don't want to see this. No, I don't see a 2. Oh, you mean after the 3?
6: Yeah.
5: I thought you meant 20s.
6: Not that bad yet.
5: Well, I guess it's really not that far away. But the leaves will really be popping after this week. This weekend should be pretty good as well. And it looks like it's not going to rain a bunch for Saturday, so... Racing's good.
6: How is Mary Poppins, 91 years old?
5: Wow.
6: Julie Andrews, 91. Randy Quaid,
5: 90.
6: 76.
5: Looks 90.
6: It's been a hard 76 for Randy, unfortunately. Isai Morales, 64. Zach Galifianakis is 57 today. Brie Larson from Captain Marvel, 37 today.
5: Local celebrities. 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
16: With sunshine for today, temperatures will head into the upper 50s for highs. Northwest winds 5 to 15. For tonight, clear skies, 32 for the low. Patchy frost possible into Friday morning. Otherwise, a mix of clouds and sun develops. 58 for the high. Mid-40s Friday night with a few showers possible late. And that's your forecast. I'm weatherology meteorologist Paul Trombley. Get the latest weather updates online at MinnesotaDailyWeather.com. Right now, 43.
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21: Don't you know? It's,
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27: Yeah, don't
28: no.
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6: Like for an old school lantern?
5: 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I'm thinking of something else. Probably not. They got it.
6: Questions about Bemidji. In particular, Lake Bemidji today. 6,595 acre lake. That is approximately 11 square miles.
5: 9,500 acre lake?
6: 6,595.
5: Oh.
6: Average depth... 28 feet. Also features 15 miles of shoreline and 6 public boat access landings. What is the maximum depth of Lake Bemidji? Average depth is 28.
5: Okay.
6: The deepest is much deeper. What is the maximum depth of Lake Bemidji?
5: No guess. They got to have the number.
6: Google is your friend.
5: 218-444-1037. Think you know, don't you know? Good morning, it's 7:46.
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0: Good morning. And happy Thursday. It is 7:50, 10 from 8. It'll be another gorgeous day for northern Minnesota. A little on the cool side now. Temps in the mid-40s.
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2: 57.
0: Well, it doesn't feel like
2: 73 60. Yesterday.
0: I know it. That's why I'm saying I'm going to be 60. It will. I just know it. You know how it is. Don't you know trivia this morning brought to us by our friends at Lakes Liquor Lakes Market.
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3: Don't you know, is it 76 feet?
2: Good work.
0: Wow, there you go. Did you Google that?
3: No.
0: Oh. Wow, good work.
3: I just guessed.
0: You just I see Google.
2: You're a liar. But Googling is not against the rules.
0: Right. Perfect. Have you been raking any leaves or anything yet?
3: Yeah, at the hut. Yeah, we have.
0: Worst job ever.
3: I know, right?
0: What are you doing this weekend?
3: Probably take our kids to go look for Halloween costumes.
0: Oh, that's always fun. They're certainly out.
3: Yeah.
0: Perfect. Well, you guys have fun doing that.
3: Yeah.
0: See you at Treat Stick. Congratulations.
2: Carissa.
0: The old, remember the, where the costumes were, I don't know what it was made, that plastic stuff it was made out of.
2: That's why everyone has cancer.
0: And then the masks that had the little tiny holes with the sharp edges.
2: Yeah.
0: So you'd have those little cuts all around your eyes. And over the years, I was just thinking back at some meeting that had to have said, well, we should probably do something to so it doesn't cut the kids' eyes. Like, as the mask is around their eyes, it cuts them in their test. And they were like, it's fine.
2: It was the 70s. That was the least of our worries.
0: Yeah, who cares? And you had the one buddy's mom... rounded him off. Everybody teased him. But he was the only one that didn't have cuts around his eyes.
2: I saw an adult costume yesterday.
0: Really?
2: A two-person costume.
0: Oh, cool.
2: Kara's into Halloween. Maybe we'll discuss with her.
0: There you go. But then you have to hang around that person.
2: This was, yeah.
0: She's up next. Good morning. It's 7:53.
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0: Good morning. Thursday, closing in on the weekend. Well, we could flip the calendar because it's October. The Big 10-1. Sunday will be 10-4.
2: Good, buddy.
0: Good morning, Kara.
16: Good morning.
0: A little on the cool side, but a beautiful start to your Thursday.
16: Yeah. It's actually average this morning.
0: We're average?
16: Yep. Average low is 40.
0: Hmm. Well, how low did it get?
16: Not too bad. How low or how warm?
0: On so in the overnight so far.
16: On my screen, it says 43.
0: Oh, okay.
16: So, I don't know. It could have been a little bit lower, but usually it's around this time.
2: 43 right now.
16: Yep.
0: That's the lowest, huh?
2: Yeah.
0: Well, the sun is coming up, so a little breezy now.
16: Yeah, it's going to be a little breezier today. A little breezier, sunny in 57, just south of our average high of 60. It's going to be cooler tonight. We're going to dip down to 32.
0: Whoa!
16: But we're going to rise to 39 pretty fast. So we will have some frost this evening. Overnight tonight into tomorrow morning. Just heads up. Already had some frost advisories this morning. Then tomorrow we're at sunny 58. A little bit of rain over Friday night. We'll dip down to 45. That might linger early Saturday morning. And then sunny 63. And then sunny 58 Sunday and sunny 60 on Monday.
0: Stampede is a go. However, I think
16: looking better.
0: Saturday night might be a little chilly. I guess they're all chilly now, huh? Overnights, evenings. Well, most of us are sleeping, so all snuggled in, warm.
2: Turn my air conditioner.
16: There's going to be a lot of warmer nights still, too. Tonight's going to be the coolest.
2: Turned my AC on last night about 10 o'clock.
0: I turned the,
16: really?
0: I turned the ceiling fan on. Just a light.
2: Like, why is it 78 degrees in this room?
0: Right?
2: Then I went and took the garbage to the street, and I'm like, man, if it wasn't for allergies, I could just open a window like everyone else on the planet does.
0: Put a filter on it. There's an idea. Get a giant furnace filter. I mean, some people put blankets over their windows. At least yours would have a purpose.
2: I'm not doing that.
0: What if there any black ones? Just blend right in with your screen.
16: True.
2: So we were talking Halloween costumes earlier.
16: Oh, yeah?
2: And since you are the Halloween queen of this show.
16: Yes.
2: I saw a two-person Halloween adult costume yesterday.
16: What was it?
2: A dog. Where both... And the front legs were one person, and the hind legs were another person. And they were waiting behind the velvet ropes to get into a establishment. And the bouncer dude unhooks the one clip of the rope, and these two waddle their way in through the... And the, all that I was thinking was, you're going to a nightclub in some big city.
0: Mm-hmm.
16: Yeah.
2: In a two-person adult dog costume. How do you go to the bathroom?
0: True. That's a problem.
16: Yeah. Well, and, like, is it one that you, like, have to be, like...
0: connected.
2: It was inflatable, like those giant sumo suits.
16: Okay.
2: But just the bottom half of the person. So the second person, literally, you mean, this is a strange-looking dog because it had two heads.
0: Oh. Was it cat dog?
2: No.
16: I was going to say, it was a cat dog? I loved that show when I was little.
2: And all that I could think of is, how are these two people not going to be just at war by the end of the night with each other?
16: Yeah. Seriously.
0: That's weird. Well, I suppose there's all kinds of costumes now. Do they still make the plastic one, though, like we had in the 70s and 80s? The whatever that stuff was that you could print on? We were just talking about.
16: I don't know.
0: The masks.
16: I'll have to see a photo.
0: Well, I guess you can always ask. Google. Because they have some pretty great costumes now.
2: A lot better than when we were kids. Heck, a lot better than when Kara was a kid.
0: Well, I remember, like, sometimes kids would just get the vampire teeth and put a little blood on their chin.
16: Yeah.
0: I'm a vampire.
16: Yeah. I'm trying to think of what my favorite Halloween costume was when I was little. I did go as a Powerpuff Girl, and that was my favorite. I had to paint my eyes, like, the big round eyes. But I remember they ran out of my favorite Powerpuff Girl, which was Bubbles, so I had to go as Blossom. That was all they had left at Target. That was about when I was like 4.
0: Really?
16: And then I went as a Black Cat once. I went as Belle, I think. And then those are the only ones that I really remember. I can't remember any of the other ones, really.
0: I ask a question. Do they still make the old style Halloween costumes like from the 70s and 80s? No. Companies do not mass produce those exact cheap box style Halloween costumes from the 70s and 80s. The ones with the stiff, thin plastic masks held on by a rubber band and the matching vinyl or plastic smocks. Smocks, they call them. Why they disappeared? Safety and quality.
16: I was going to say, like everything else from the 70s.
0: Faded by the late 90s, as safety standards changed, parents wanted more durable, comfortable fabric clothing, and thin plastic became viewed as a fire hazard or a low quality. Adults fondly, this is a nostalgia factor, adults fondly remember the distinct plastic smell, fogged up eye holes, and sweat traps of the sweet traps of those old boxes, but modern manufacturing has moved on.
16: Yeah. They're just mass-produced in different ways now. And cheaply made in other ways now.
0: Hey, why'd you stop making those? Ah. Safety and quality.
16: Oh, okay. So I was picturing, there's like those photos that I've seen, or like those two-person costumes where the person in the back has to be like hunched over.
0: Yeah. That's what I was thinking.
16: I was picturing.
0: Oh. Well, at least that way.
16: I don't know how they're going to get out of.
0: That's kind of funny.
2: That's not exactly what the video that I saw.
16: Yeah.
2: But gives you the gist of it.
0: But you can really mess with the front person.
2: I don't know how long I could last in that thing.
16: No. I, like...
2: being tethered to somebody else and They're like, no, I'm going this way.
1: For the listeners, it appears like they're riding the dog. They're. But you're not. I was just like, man, I wouldn't want to be. You've seen the one where the person is the backside of the cow or the whatever. The other person's the front.
2: Well, that's why I said this looks weird, because you can see.
16: Yeah, both people.
2: A head and shoulders sticking out of the backside of a dog.
16: It's like, yeah, why isn't the first person in the dog head and then the second person outside?
1: Well, so
2: I'd be in there for less than 12 seconds.
1: Because nobody buys those anymore, like the boxed costumes from the 70s and 80s.
16: Yeah, I don't like the inflatable costumes. They are too big. They're funny for a bit, and then that's it.
1: Then they're just annoying.
16: Yeah. And they can rip so easily if you get caught on something, if you run into somebody.
1: Yeah, how many make it past the one Halloween? That's what I was
16: saying. Right.
1: You hear that. What are you doing today?
16: I don't know. We'll see.
1: We'll have fun doing
2: it. Way to have a plan.
16: Thanks.
1: Talk to you tomorrow. Morning, it is 8:06.
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2: Thursday. Here comes the sun. Going to be a nice day today. A little cool. 8:10. Is that clear sky out there?
3: That's why it's gotten colder.
2: Breezy conditions. A little cool today, but nice fall day. Certainly, huh?
3: It is October. I need to get my brain into thinking that.
2: It is October. We got to flip that calendar. Want me to do it? Flip her over. It's always a lot of fun.
3: Seems to be bothering you way more than it's bothering me.
2: You don't stare at it when I look at you.
3: You can just not look at me.
2: All right, then. Jeez. time for news. Good morning. It's 8:12.

0: News. I'm TJ Papa. President Trump begins his 32-day trek across the nation leading into the midterms. First up, a truck plant in Denton, Texas. Fox's Jackie Heinrich at the White House.
1: He'll be highlighting what he argues is a manufacturing boom, a result of his administration's pro-growth policies, tariffs, and deregulation, in their words.
0: But dismal numbers for the commander-in-chief from a new Associated Press North Center for Public Affairs Research poll out this morning. Cost of living, a major issue, with 17% of U.S. adults approving of the job he's doing to lower prices. Tennessee officials have not delivered an update on the condition of Krista Pike, the convicted killer who survived a pair of lethal injections last night. She was found guilty for the 1995 murder of 19-year-old classmate Colleen Slemmer. 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
4: Here's the latest from MinnesotaDailyNews.com. The Nevis School Board voted unanimously to certify its preliminary levy for the upcoming year at the maximum amount. District bookkeeper Tom Haldeman recommended this due to frequent state-level changes that could affect the levy. The overall expected levy revenue increase is 33.55%, primarily due to a new facilities maintenance debt, but individual household costs will see a slight decrease. The board will finalize the levy in December with a Truth in Taxation meeting scheduled for December 21st. Work is wrapping up on the Highway 197 project for this construction season, with some landscaping and lane stripping still to be done, along with hanging the permanent traffic lights at the Highway 71 and Highway 197 intersection. You can expect lane closures while this work is finishing up. Paving has begun on the Highway 71 project north of Turtle River. Once two layers of blacktop are down, the detour will be lifted, and the third layer of blacktop will be installed with pilot cars and flaggers. For more on these projects, check out Pask Fan Podcast on YouTube. 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
5: We're on the downhill slide of the high school football season starting tomorrow. 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
3: Well, good morning. Here we are, Thursday. And 8:21. Clear and sunny. Beautiful fall-like day. State Rep Duran is with us this morning. Good morning.
4: Good morning. How are we doing?
3: Oh, good.
5: Peachy.
3: Right? It's nice. Good rain. Oh, we didn't check the drought monitor. Did you check it today?
5: No. No. Guarantee it hasn't changed.
3: You don't think so?
5: No.
3: It's had to have changed. That's a lot of rain we had this past week.
4: Yeah, we've had a lot of rain. A lot of rain. Yeah. Just, I mean, good and bad. I was just up in Bidette yesterday, and, you know, some of the fields are flooded up there, so it's like, oh, you know, you gotta get some of those crops off, but, you know, what do you do when it's a mud pit?
3: Right, hopefully give it a little break here this week and drain things off. What's going on?
4: You know, not a whole lot. Just, you know, coming in here for the weekly checkup, see what's on your guys' mind, see what's going on, and then, you know, maybe talk about... you know, some things that are on your guys' minds. I kind of leave it up to you guys because you guys are listening to the people a little bit more, and I always like it because we never rehearse this stuff, so I never know exactly how this stuff is going to happen when I come in here.
5: Well, as long as you're saying it, I would love it for it to be illegal for someone to send me a text message about the election and, hey, vote for me, when A, they don't even live in this state. Wow. And B, I've already hit block and report, and the next day I get the same one from a different number. I would love for that to be illegal.
4: I don't know. I don't know how to go about that. You know,
5: it's a race in Pennsylvania.
4: Yeah.
3: Why are you getting
5: it? I have no idea.
4: Is it just because you're... Your cell phone number? I mean, where is it from?
5: Minnesota cell phone number.
4: Minnesota cell phone. I have no clue. I mean, were you over there? Because
5: no.
4: I'm obviously my phone, just like everybody else's phone, is blowing up right now. And, you know, this is that time of year. It's crunch time. And, you know, it's, well, 1st of October, so we got a month yet. So get used to it because it's only going to get worse. And I'm just like everybody else. Political ads, when they come on, I'm like, oh, change, click, nope, done.
5: Even
4: like,
5: if it's yours?
3: Yeah. Oh, wait, you know, I like this guy.
4: Oh, listen to this guy. Oh, no, click, you know, next. You know, it's the nature of the beast, and I don't necessarily like it, but then again, your name has to get out there, and you have to be in front of people, and, you know, it's got to be that consistency so people actually know who you are and know that you're actually doing something and getting out there, and that's the problem. You know, it's, people get too busy, so they're not able to look into the candidates themselves a lot as well, so it's just... there's a balance between it, but
3: it's our system.
4: Yeah.
3: That's how it's worked.
4: You know, and the digital media and everything else, and you're seeing the ads come out, you're seeing this, you're seeing that. Mm-hmm. Trust me, I've spent a lot of money on all this stuff, and, you know, it's the nature of the beast.
3: The times have changed because, and I'm sure listeners can tell, I mean, we have some political or local candidates, and we certainly thank them for utilizing local broadcast radio for their messages. A good point to the fact that, you know, you have to be registered. We have guidelines and rules that we follow. They get the lowest charge of any rate that we have on any of our radio stations. But we have drastically lost a lot of we'll call it money, purchase buys, here in the last, really since COVID. But remember, we were just flooded with the mean ads, which...
5: Well, they're all attack.
3: Right, they were all attack. there was never a nice one. They're like, this is how we feel. But, so, I mean, that's changed, and now a lot of that money has gone to what you see on, you know, your connected TVs, even maybe you don't have cable.
4: Yep.
3: And you have... Or YouTube and all of that. So certainly has changed, and now it's even more of a challenge to find out. You have to talk to your base, obviously.
4: Yep.
3: Right? But finding those people in the middle, no matter what side of the aisle you're on,
4: 100%, yeah.
3: You got to find those middle people and hopefully say the right things that will earn their vote.
4: Yeah, it's.
3: I think there's a lot more middle people now.
4: I do believe that, and I actually respect that more because a lot of these middle people actually go with the people. They understand their values a little bit more, so they actually go towards people that relate to them a little bit more than it would just be a party line vote, right? Like, oh, I'm a Republican, so I'm going here, or I'm a Democrat, so no matter what it is or what values they have, I'm going down the left side or I'm going down the right side. But those independent voters are the ones that I actually really like to talk to a little bit more because they have the questions, you know, that are anguishing out there, just like, what are we going to do about taxes? You know, what are we going to do about affordability here? What, why has it changed so drastically here in the state of Minnesota? Why have things cost so much now? And, you know, those are the great conversations we need to have because we actually open up some eyes that way. But, you know, I don't like to get too political when I go out there, but I just keep feeding the facts and, you know, the Republicans aren't clean on everything. So, I mean, right. we make our mistakes just like everybody else. So it's, you know, whether or not that we make those consistent mistakes that are making it harder on people to survive here or not. I mean, it is what it is.
5: Well, cost of living has gone up 25%+ in the last 5 years.
4: Yep.
3: Everything's changed since COVID.
4: Yeah.
5: Wages have gone up, but not to that extent. For a good chunk of the population, this isn't sustainable. I think everyone is realizing there's more going out right now than there is coming in.
4: Yeah, but how are you able to get wages increased in a community where the businesses are being taxed and attacked by everywhere? You know, it's like most people, and they're like, okay, hey, let's, you know, there's a thing going out there. It's like, okay, we need to tax more the rich, and we need to get more of that higher income people. Well, the problem is this, when you do that, those costs could shift back

0: new shiny, you know, brand new truck, but I can't afford it. So we got to live within our means, and a lot of the times, and we need to get back to the, I mean, we talked about this before, we need to get back to the, you know, being judged by the character of who we are instead of the material things that we have. So I think that's where the push in our society right now is that we just need a whole bunch of stuff to make us a better person, and that's not right. So, and that's where we're coming back to affordability and, you know, survivability, but also we need that balance between the businesses and the state of Minnesota, not to attack them as much.
1: This is a very large district.
0: Yep.
1: You mentioned Bidette to us. Do the issues change much from north to south to east to west in the district?
0: No, you know, it's all the same. It's they have lack of resources even more since they're so far away, right?
2: And sparse population. Yeah,
0: and sparse population. So they only have 3,800 people within inside the county, and you know, so they have to figure out how to take a little bit of peace from everybody. You know, if you keep changing the mandates on some of the farmers up there, it's really making it hard for them. And those farmers are, you know, they're trying to survive just like everybody else. And when you increase the cost on them, that's going to increase the cost on crops and everything else. And they got to try to make a profit as well. So it's the values don't really change, because I think Minnesotans all want to be, you know, left alone at some point in their life, right? Like, we just want to raise our kids. We want to just live the life that we want to live within our means, and you know, have the government support us when we can. But all these mandates and all the costs are self-inflicted. They're not from the federal government, so.
1: Well, some are, but
0: yeah, some are, but
1: not all of them.
0: Not all of them. Not the ones that are actually. And I was just looking at this, and I was going through some of the mandates that we've implemented since 23-24, and it was like 80 something just on our schools. But not only that, I was looking at some of the mandates that our hospitals have to do. A lot of people don't realize if we as the state of Minnesota put a mandate on a hospital, that increases the cost to go to the hospital as well, because now they're mandated to provide a service that may not be necessary at that point in time. I'm not saying all mandates are bad, right? But we have to be careful of how many mandates we put on things. Right now, everybody's complaining about the cost of going to the hospital. Well, look at the mandates that we've actually put on the hospital to increase the cost of going to the hospital, to do all these tests, to do all these things. And it's like, well, that's going to drive up the cost of everything. And, you know, it's one of those things we just have to be careful. There has to be a balance here. And, you know, we can't be heavy on one side or the other.
1: I don't remember exactly what the name of it is, but there is a fund that schools get from the state that's been in place since the 1800s.
0: School trust lands.
1: And the formula for payback to the school hasn't changed in forever.
0: Yep.
1: And literally that fund has grown from the hundreds of thousands of dollars 30 years ago to billions of dollars now.
0: Yes.
1: And the formula going out back to the schools has not changed.
2: Oh.
1: That will be on the ballot.
0: That is on the ballot, yes.
1: Why has that funding model never changed when it's grown by the thousands of percent?
0: I don't know, and I've asked that question. I've wondered why, because we have a lot of schools that are struggling within the state of Minnesota right now.
1: And this pot of money already exists.
0: Yeah, and the money's there, so why not use it, right? And I don't know if it's just because it's, you know, a slush fund, or, you know, for politicians down in St. Paul, because no one can actually really give me a clear answer of why this is, but I'm actually in support of this change. And so one of the things that is going on, it's changing it from 2.5%, you know, being pushed out to 4.5%, which is going to raise it to, I think it's right around like $101 per pupil instead of like $68 that they're getting right now. So there is definitely going to be a drastic impact to our community because we're so strict with money, right? So we got to figure out ways that we can increase the funding towards our schools so they can be successful. Without raising our taxes. This is a great way for it. But statutorily, they have to make a profit inside this

0: pool of money as well. So statutorily, whatever we invest into this pot of money that goes for this school trust lands, statutorily they have to make a profit off that. And if they don't, we have to readjust everything. So we're not losing, we're not going to be losing money on this. I mean, it may not be gaining as much as we want, you know, because right now I think the interest that we're returning is at like 8% interest or increase, I think every year on this thing. And you know,
1: 8% and a couple billion's a lot of money.
0: But, you know, you also got to look at the, you know, it goes to all the schools with inside, you know, the state of Minnesota. Mm-hmm. And so it goes really quick, right? And so $1 billion, a lot of people are like, oh, that's a lot of money. Well, when you spread it out through all the school districts and the people and the kids within the school district, it goes relatively quick. And that's the reason why it's, you know, it's at $68 a kid right now, right? Or somewhere around $68. And then we're trying to bump it up to 101. But this is up to the voters. Okay, this is going to be a constitutional change, so it has to go back to the voters.
2: Good.
0: So if yes, absolutely. But if you don't know about this, you got to start asking about it, and you got to get comfortable.
1: I'm guessing some people are going to see this, and they're going to say, my taxes are going up because of this, if
0: yes,
1: I vote yes.
0: This
1: and
0: is
1: they won't. We've already paid it.
0: Yes, this money, actually, it's the money made off of investing into our logging and sales of the timbers and everything off. Like, this is going to manage our lands, our school trust lands, the trees and everything else that we're able to get in there and make a profit off of. That's where this money's coming from. So it's not going to increase your taxes. What it's going to do is it's going to take a little bit more of the percentage of the profit that it's making every single year to get back to our schools. This is one way that we can increase the funding to our schools without raising your taxes. This is crucial that people need to understand. This is not going to raise your taxes. It's going to force Minnesota to manage their forests and trust lands a little bit better than what we're doing right now. And if you really want to boost things, I would think, you know, this is going to be controversial, so we might get beat up on this, but think about mining, because that would drastically increase the monies towards our schools on this. So we have a lot that we can do to increase the funding for our schools without putting the burden on the people that have already getting beat up every single, you know, day with taxes. So I think we have to think outside the box.
1: Well, why have not school districts been able to tax summer cabin property taxes? I mean, if you own a cabin that's not your primary residence, mm-hmm. the school doesn't get money from that.
0: Mm-mm.
1: Well, and what you're paying property taxes on. That is changing, where schools are now able, and the stat I read was Nevis got a ton of cabins around that they don't get any money from.
0: Yep.
1: Where now they're getting a bunch. Why have they not been able to tax non-primary residents before?
0: There's some issues with taxing and getting people with second homes and, you know, stuff, because we have a lot of people on the around the Lake Bemidji that actually this is their second home, that they may not be paying as much taxes as it would be a homestead. So you have people that are in maybe North Dakota, Iowa, Wisconsin that
1: I mean, they're paying property tax. It's just none of it's going to the school.
0: Yeah. So
1: none.
0: there is a difference there, and we really need to look at that.
2: And that's not on them. They didn't make the rules.
0: No, they didn't make the rules. And this is one of the things where it's, you know, this has been set in place for such a long time that some of these people that have this, you know, they're going to fight back hard on it, you know. So I think if you have property in here, we should be taxing everybody to, you know, the same. I think, you know, I just, you got a house, if the fire goes there, we're going to respond. Mm-hmm. You know, if a law enforcement issue goes at your property, we're going to respond.
2: But they are paying property tax.
0: They are paying property tax.
1: Just none of it goes to the school.
0: To the school.
2: Yeah. So that's the system that's flawed by the individuals.
1: And it's been that way forever.
2: Yep. Right. Yep. And that's the other problem. Is that, well, that's how I just can see some people, well, that's how we've always done it. Well, that's maybe how we should do it.
1: Doesn't mean it's right.
2: 50 years later.
0: Doesn't mean it's right, yes.
2: And I don't care what side of the aisle you're on. As a American, Minnesota citizen, especially in Minnesota, pay a lot of taxes.
0: Yep.
2: And we've gone over this. If it helps kids eat school lunch, whatever. But every year it gets more and more, and again, when we just keep asking for more because there's this demand for this group of people or this industry or this service, when is it ever going to end?
1: And never.
2: Why can't, when all of business, where a lot of tax revenue comes to pay for things,
0: yep.
2: we all have to like, all right, well, we can't do this. We're not going to be able to buy that this year. We have these expenses coming forward. We have to make adjustments to our plan because you can't just, well, in the private sector, you have to go get a loan.
0: Yeah.
2: Unless you have a money tree, but none of us do. So you have to make it work with what you have, and you also don't want to increase your expenses.
0: No.
2: So in the future, you're like, hey, we got a little profit, and you can tell your employees, hey, here's $50 at Christmas. We appreciate you.
0: Yeah.
2: It just makes such a challenge and a frustration. Do better with what you've got. That's where I'm at, because you it's not like you're not getting any.
0: Well,
2: I'm not saying it to you directly.
0: I'm just saying
2: everybody in government is just like, oh, we're out. Yeah. Oh, well, we got to get a tax going.
0: And when someone tells you that the state of Minnesota needs to increase their revenue, just be cautious on that, because guess what? You're the revenue.
2: Right.
0: You're that person. Unless we can incentivize businesses to come to Minnesota, which we're actually pushing more of them out of the state of Minnesota right now, because we're like attacking people who are trying to do good for them.
1: Do you have numbers on that? How many businesses have left the state?
0: No, not specific. I don't want to, like, someone might beat me up on this, but we are losing a lot of businesses in the state of Minnesota, especially down in the metro area. A lot of them are going off, and then smaller businesses that are on the line of North Dakota are actually switching over in North Dakota and building up shop over there, South Dakota building up shop over there, and then sending their employees back over here because the cost is so much different. And
2: well, there's a big mill that's just going to be built in Iowa, taking taconite, right?
0: Yeah, it's steel mill down there, and that's huge, because think about this: if we would have made it more appealing for them to stay here, if we could have given them that, think about the jobs and what kind of economic increase that would have been, even to the Iron Range itself, but even to the state of Minnesota. And again, like, if we're able to process and build our state here, we're going to be beneficial. But right now, it's funny, because a lot of people are like, yeah, we have an 8,000 person increase. Well, the problem is, yeah, you had 8,000 people come in to our state, okay, but you had 40,000 leave.
2: Mm-hmm.
0: Okay, so how you do that math and see where we're benefiting here. Even if we have a lot of people leave, you're only pointing out the fact that we have a small portion, because, you know, the governor has said, yep, we had increase in people coming in here. Okay, well, who's coming in? And are those people actually business owners? Are they people that are going to drive our
2: are they going to be on the tax base?
0: Growth?
2: Are they going to be contributing?
0: Absolutely. Yeah. So what's happening again? I mean, we've said this. We've had this conversation before. That $150,000 to $250,000 earner are leaving in droves. That's part of that 40,000 people that are leaving. That's a huge tax, base that's just going out. You know, we are gaining. We're gaining the people that are $30,000 or less, which are getting on our services. So those are some
1: because
0: of the things.
1: We offer lots of services.
0: Well, I am appreciative that we're able to offer services, but we really got to focus on Minnesotans. We have to focus on getting Minnesota back on track in order for us to be able to provide the services that we would like to give to people. Right now, it's almost like we're watering everything down just to say that, hey, we're doing something, but we're not really gaining ground anywhere, because we can't really focus on the problem because we're just spreading it out too much, and we can't hold it. We can't sustain this. So it's just not right. We got to refocus on some things. And this is where that balance comes back. If you want to lower your taxes and you want a revenue boost, you're going to have to make it business friendly for us to be able to grow in the state of Minnesota.
2: I wish that was on the ballot. One line: cap spending this year, cap increases, and not that it would but it would be everybody would have data. Yeah, 80% when we voted in November said no more increases. Or maybe people say, I don't mind. But I would assume that if the voters had the ability to say and vote on it, that's why it's great that we get to vote on the school trust.
0: Yep. Yep.
2: And then people, maybe that will help people feel that, boy, if I do vote and get out there and get involved, I can help change things. But when people don't vote, that's when things don't get done.
1: Whomever is currently in office would have to approve that. And if you say, yes, we're going to cap everything, that is a direct shot on them. Bedell, you don't have to respond to this whatsoever. But do you think the people that are currently in office are going to say, yes, let's ask the voters what they think of what the job that we're doing?
2: Well, I think that the Republican side also probably has things that they need or ask or would need money for, too. I'm not just saying it's all one-sided. And not that it's sided at all, and you do have a great point. And maybe some years people will go, well, we better spend a little. We better increase our taxes a little bit so we can spend this.
1: I don't know if I've ever said that.
0: I would actually welcome that question. And what I mean by that is people should actually start paying attention to what their politicians are doing and make sure that they're understanding the decisions that are made.
1: Well, if you don't like the decisions that have been made, vote for somebody else.
0: You vote for someone else or you have that conversation with them and you talk about. So no matter what we do, we're always going to make someone mad, right? We're never going to make 100% of the people happy with every decision that we make. Trust me. I have my battles with Republicans down there just as much as I have my battles with Democrats down there. So it's the thing where are we going to be able to meet in the middle on this, and where can we help out the majority of the people? I'm sorry, but you're never going to be able to bring benefits to everybody, and you're never going to be able to make everybody happy. I'm never going to be able to build everybody up. I'm not going to be able to help every single business out here. That would be a straight up lie if someone said that.
2: Sure.
0: Now, the problem with that is that people need to start paying more attention to what politics are going on and what their politicians are doing and where the direction of the politics are going, because right now there's a huge push for raising everybody's taxes to take up for the $6 billion deficit we're still going to look at here. And whether or not that you believe that there is going to be a deficit, I would like you to ask MMB, who's in charge of managing, our money and what that is, are they using the funds that have actually been already assigned to a certain issue to say that this is less of a burden on us? And it's just we're fudging some numbers in the state of Minnesota to play politics right now, and people need to dig into it a little bit more, and they need to understand it. So
2: check it out.
0: I would say that people need to start asking politicians those hard questions. Start asking which direction we're going as the state of Minnesota. Hold us accountable. Make sure that, if we do something you don't like, that you talk to us about it. Don't yell at me. Don't give me phone calls and threaten me. Have that conversation, because I've gotten those a few lately.
2: Well, that's how things get done, is that you work together. You just got to find that common ground and work towards that opposed to division.
0: Yeah, and those are some of the things that we need to do, is just get back to having those conversations, because I can let you know exactly where I'm thinking or where the state of Minnesota is, and you may not have all the information because we only get bits and pieces of this stuff on social media, right? Well, just like the clip that was thrown out, about me not thinking that there's hungry kids, right? That's just a little clip out of a 17-minute interview that got twisted up and turned around, and then I was having conversations with people on the road, and I was like, when I was door knocking, and some of them were like, oh, I'm never going to talk to you, that guy, and I was like, well, I am that guy, and we should talk about this, and we ended up talking for 30 minutes about all the issues, and we actually agreed on everything, and they took my literature. Things like this need to happen, because we only get little bits and pieces of what's real. And this is where people hate politics and hate politicians, is because we're always throwing out some false, stuff.
1: That line forms behind me.
0: But, as soon as we get back to you know, verifying the information that's pushed out there, and holding people accountable for pushing out false information, we're never going to really grow in the direction we want to. Politicians should hold themselves at a higher standard, and everything that they put out there should be the truth, because we are that conduit for good information. People need to trust us. So we do need to be held more accountable, and I'm 100% in support of that.
1: Perfect. Well, thanks for stopping by and sharing.
0: Yeah, appreciate it, guys.
1: See you next week. Good morning. It is 8:49.
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17: With sunshine for today, temperatures will head into the upper 50s for highs. Northwest winds 5 to 15. For tonight, clear skies, 32 for the low. Patchy frost possible into Friday morning. Otherwise, a mix of clouds and sun develops, 58 for the high. Mid-40s Friday night with a few showers possible late. And that's your forecast. I'm weatherology meteorologist Paul Trombley. Get the latest weather updates online at MinnesotaDailyWeather.com.
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4: Good morning. Morning Stretch here on your Thursday. Looks like going to be a beautiful day today. Rightfully so. Just in front of 9 o'clock. Our first day of October. Thanks for flipping the calendar, Schultzy.
5: You bet.
4: Another busy.
5: I try.
4: Ooh, it'll be a busy first weekend, won't it? Hockey, racing, football, soccer. It's a good combo. I think. And decent weather.
5: I'm reffing volleyball tonight, reffing football tomorrow, announcing two hockey games Saturday, announcing a soccer game Sunday.
4: No.
5: I'm covering all of the sports at once.
4: Well, I'll just be the arena guy on Saturday night for hockey. I'll miss the Saturday Stampede. And then on Sunday will be the final race of the year. Day two. It's Paul Bunyan Stampede. And then we have to wait till May of 2027. Dang. Well, that's going to do it for us here on this Thursday. We'll talk to you tomorrow. Good morning. It's 8:58.
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7: The Pittsburgh Steelers front office is what everyone thinks the Dallas Cowboys front office is. Everyone loves to criticize the Cowboys because everybody loves to criticize and make fun of Jerry Jones. But what about the Pittsburgh Steelers, who blew the situation with Joey Porter Jr., could have extended him before Christian Gonzalez and Devin Witherspoon got paid, and instead trade him to Dallas for a future second-round pick? Terrible job by the Steelers. I'm Nick Costos.
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0: 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The Beaver soccer team currently 4-2-3 overall, 3-1-2 in the Northern Sun Conference. Tied Monahans State last weekend 1-1, lost to the University of Mary 2-0. Beavers will host 7th-ranked Minnesota State tomorrow and then St. Cloud State on Sunday. Beavers have playoff history with both of these teams, and the Beavers' Gray Schwa looking forward to the weekend.
2: A look into reality, like all the teams we play are good. We had not an easier start, but we're starting to face some of the harder teams in our conference now. So, like, this weekend was a good reality check for us and, like, okay, this is what a lot of the teams are going to look like from now on. So we really got to put it into gear and kind of come out with all of our energy and all of, like, our force, and we got to play good if we want to get some points. So I think it was kind of just a reality check.
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5: AI. The United States is racing China for this technology to transform our economy. Well, we're in the lead, about 9 to 12 months in the lead. The question is whether we keep that lead. And at the same time, figuring out how to keep a technology this powerful from becoming a threat itself. And that can't be answered by a November poll. That's a debate that will outlive this election and this presidency. But when he hands off the Oval Office, you can be sure we will still be leading the world on artificial intelligence, or as he calls it, superintelligence. These aren't 6-week problems, more like 60-year issues. And the president appears determined not to hand them to somebody else, Democrat or Republican, because this isn't just a midterm plan. It's not a re-election plan. It's an American plan.
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7: The Pittsburgh Steelers front office is what everyone thinks the Dallas Cowboys front office is. Everyone loves to criticize the Cowboys because everybody loves to criticize and make fun of Jerry Jones. 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
3: With sunshine for today, temperatures will head into the upper 50s for highs. Northwest winds 5 to 15. For tonight, clear skies, 32 for the low. Patchy frost possible in a Friday morning. Otherwise, a mix of clouds and sun develops, 58 for the high. Mid-40s Friday night with a few showers possible late. And that's your forecast. I'm weatherology meteorologist Paul Trombley. Get the latest weather updates online at MinnesotaDailyWeather.com. Right now, 46.

0: 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O'Reilly Auto Parts race on Saturday, Babe Country 98.3. Cup Series race then on Sunday, Babe Country 98.3. The chase to the playoffs is here. NASCAR this weekend heads to Vegas. 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
1: 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With Rico Dowdle out, Jaylen Warren should work up a vigorous win in Cleveland. So far, he's

0: 1 in yak per attempt, forcing a missed tackle on an absurd 36.8% of his carries. He gets the Browns D outside the top 20 in rush EPA. Gimme Warren over 99.5 rush plus receiving yards at minus 115. 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
11: With sunshine for today, temperatures will head into the upper 50s for highs. Northwest winds 5 to 15. For tonight, clear skies, 32 for the low. Patchy frost possible into Friday morning. Otherwise, a mix of clouds and sun develops, 58 for the high. Mid-40s Friday night with a few showers possible late. And that's your forecast. I'm weatherology meteorologist Paul Trombley. Get the latest weather updates online at MinnesotaDailyWeather.com. Right now, 46.
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1: 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Minnesota Department of Natural Resources urging deer hunters to buy their licenses early. Beltrami County Sheriff's Office warning of a scam that is going around the county. Minnesota Bureau of Criminal Apprehension issued an alert about an endangered missing person from Bemidji. Might be in Fargo. And work is wrapping up on the Highway 197 and Highway 71 projects. 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Always get the news whenever you need it. 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
9: With sunshine for today, temperatures will head into the upper 50s for highs. Northwest winds 5 to 15. For tonight, clear skies, 32 for the low. Patchy frost possible into Friday morning. Otherwise, a mix of clouds and sun develops, 58 for the high. Mid-40s Friday night with a few showers possible late. And that's your forecast. I'm weatherology meteorologist Paul Trombley. Get the latest weather updates online at MinnesotaDailyWeather.com. Right now, 46.
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0: 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That series wraps up then Saturday afternoon at 2. 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Beaver men's hockey opens up the season Saturday. 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Same time that football will start against Northern State in Aberdeen. 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
8: A frost advisory begins at midnight tonight and continues until 9 a.m. tomorrow. Ample sunshine expected today with daytime highs approaching 57. Winds out of the northwest, 10 to 15 miles per hour. Lows level off around 32 tonight. And that's your forecast. I'm weatherology meteorologist Paul Trombley. Get the latest weather updates online at MinnesotaDailyWeather.com. Right now, it's 50 degrees.
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2: A frost advisory begins at midnight tonight and continues until 9 a.m. tomorrow. Ample sunshine expected today with daytime highs approaching 57. Winds out of the northwest, 10 to 15 miles per hour. Lows level off around 32 tonight. And that's your forecast. I'm weatherology meteorologist Paul Frombly. Get the latest weather updates online at MinnesotaDailyWeather.com. Right now, it's 50 degrees.

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0: Mercury, Rihanna, Shut Up and Drive. Gonna do it for me and John Tesh in next. 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I will chat with you tomorrow on a Friday. Beaver Hockey Friday. 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
12: A frost advisory begins at midnight tonight and continues until 9 a.m. tomorrow. Ample sunshine expected today with daytime highs approaching 57. Winds out of the northwest, 10 to 15 miles per hour. Lows level off around 32 tonight. And that's your forecast. I'm weatherology meteorologist Paul Frombly. Get the latest weather updates online at MinnesotaDailyWeather.com. Right now, it's 50 degrees.

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1: I'm here to tell you the hottest book genre right now is something called romantasy, a combination of fantasy and romance, like fairies fighting wars and finding love. According to Circana, which tracks print books at retail, romantasy is one of the fastest growing book categories, with sales up by triple digits right now. And some books, like Onyx Storm, are breaking records. It became the fastest-selling novel in 2 decades, selling more than 2.7 million copies in 1 week. Why the surge in interest? People apparently are craving escapism, and who can blame us? Not just a cozy love story anymore in a cupcake shop, but in an entirely different world. This has become very popular because folks are feeling more overwhelmed than ever in real life.
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10: A frost advisory begins at midnight tonight and continues until 9 a.m. tomorrow. Ample sunshine expected today with daytime highs approaching 57. Winds out of the northwest, 10 to 15 miles per hour. Lows level off around 32 tonight. And that's your forecast. I'm weatherology meteorologist Paul Frombly. Get the latest weather updates online at MinnesotaDailyWeather.com. Currently, it's 52 degrees.

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1: Heads up from our health and wellness files. You know, what goes in your mouth can literally show up on your face in the form of acne. This is according to Yale School of Medicine dermatology professor Dr. Mona Gahara. She says, two of the worst offenders are foods that contain refined sugars and processed grains. So these are high on the glycemic index, which means they break down quickly in your body, causing an insulin spike and raising your blood sugar levels. That leads to hormone fluctuations and low-grade inflammation. That means your face is going to pump out more oil, your pores will get clogged, and bingo, acne. Dr. Gahara says, that's not just the case for teenagers. Processed food-related acne can show up at any age.
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10: Scott Graham here from Thursday Night Football on Westwood One. 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Both are 2-1 and coming off a win. And for the Steelers, the win last week over the Bengals gave them the early division lead. Ryan Ratke and Ross Tucker have the call on Thursday Night Football.
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13: A frost advisory begins at midnight tonight and continues until 9 a.m. tomorrow. Ample sunshine expected today with daytime highs approaching 57. Winds out of the northwest, 10 to 15 miles per hour. Lows level off around 32 tonight. And that's your forecast. I'm weatherology meteorologist Paul Frombly. Get the latest weather updates online at MinnesotaDailyWeather.com. Currently, it's 52 degrees.

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1: Here's another important piece from our health and wellness files. And did you know the average adult today sits for nearly 10 hours a day? But if you got up and moved for just 3 extra minutes a day, you could help lower your cancer risk. Listen, this comes from a study in the journal Biomed Central, which found that replacing sitting time with physical activity was in fact associated with a lower risk of 13 types of cancer, including breast and colorectal and lung cancer. The researchers, they analyzed activity data from nearly 60,000 adults, and the conclusion was clear. Any movement was better than sitting. Standing up helped, a short, easy walk helped more, but vigorous activity, that was associated with the biggest benefit. The researchers found that about 3 minutes of vigorous movement, like running up the stairs or racing to catch the train, was associated with the same reduction in cancer risk as about 90 minutes of light activity. And you don't even have to do it all at once. The lead researcher found that every minute of movement helped. So if you're sitting right now, stand up, walk around, take the stairs. Take the stairs two at a time. You just need to move more than you were moving before.
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0: 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Time for some crucial sleep intelligence. Let's find out what's keeping you awake at night. It may be your interior design choices. First, lighting. Specifically, the position of your lights can impact your sleep, like overhead lighting or a sconce or a bedside lamp that directs light downward. According to sleep specialist Dr. Michael Bruce, our buddy, light that shines down is harsher on the eyes and can delay the onset of sleep up to an hour. It's better to have light that shines upward, so it's diffused. If you can't change the direction of your lights, try installing a dimmer. Another way your home decor could be keeping you awake, your bedroom is cluttered. Whether you have a mountain of throw pillows or piles of laundry, psychiatry professor Dr. Emerson Wickwire says, clutter activates the brain and we should think of our bedroom like a place of worship, calm and soothing. And you wouldn't pile dirty clothes in a place of worship, right? One more thing. What are your bedroom walls like? Dr. Wickwire says, busy wallpaper or a bright wall color can stimulate your mind. The best color for the bedroom, according to a study, people who slept in a pale blue room got the best night's sleep. Harsh white and red have been linked to increased blood pressure, which is not conducive, of course, to a good night's sleep.
1: At home or on the road.
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4: News. I'm CJ Papa. Two lawsuits stemming from Operation Metro Surge in Minneapolis.
5: Rene Good was part of a group of anti-ICE activists that tracked and blocked agents in January. Her killing, captured on video, shows an ICE officer opening fire after Good hit him with her car. Good's family says she wasn't using her car in a threatening way.
4: Fox's Jeff Manasso. The Trump administration says the agent opened fire in self-defense. A search underway for a missing patient on board a medevac helicopter flight in the waters near Catalina Island off the coast of Los Angeles County.
6: From what we understand from last night, there were four people recovered from the aircraft.
4: U.S. Coast Guard L.A. Sector Commander Stacey Cressy, two of the four survived. More than 80 million people in the way of some big storms today. 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
2: 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The Beltrami County Sheriff's Office warns residents about a scam where offenders pretend to be deputies. They name real staff and claim victims have a summons or warrant for arrest. The scammers try to get personal details and money to prevent arrest. Law enforcement does not make such calls or ask for online payments. If you get these calls, hang up right away and do not share any personal information. With questions, call the Beltrami County Sheriff's Department. If you ever give out or have your banking information compromised, call your bank immediately. The Minnesota Bureau of Criminal Apprehension has issued an alert about an endangered missing person for 25-year-old Zachariah Osmus, who is from Bemidji and who may be in Fargo. He was last seen in Bemidji about 2 weeks ago and last contacted his family in July. Osmus's family reports that his mental status has been unstable. Police state he may be using the names Riverborn or Celia Marie Osmus May. If you have information about this case or any missing person, call your local police or county sheriff. These stories and more at MinnesotaDailyNews.com.
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4: A frost advisory begins at midnight tonight and remains in effect until 9 a.m. tomorrow. Ample sunshine expected this afternoon with daytime highs approaching 57. Northwesterly winds 10 to 20 miles per hour. Lows dip down to about 32 tonight. Clear skies. That's your forecast. I'm weatherology meteorologist Paul Trombley. Get the latest weather updates online at MinnesotaDailyWeather.com. Right now, 55.
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0: Hey, it's John Tesh on The Mix. All right, kids and people who are going to work to make presentations, if you want to do better in school, bring a bottle of water. Now, this is the recommendation of Dr. Chris Pawson, a psychology professor at the University of East London. While researching nearly 500 students, for example, Dr. Pawson found that those who sipped water while taking an exam scored 5% better than those who didn't drink. And students who started drinking water in class saw their grades improve by up to 10%. How would extra water boost our brain power? Well, when we're dehydrated, the part of the body affected first is our brain. That's because unlike other areas of the body, the brain cannot store water. And water provides the electrical energy for all brain functions, including thought and memory. So being even 1% dehydrated can reduce cognitive function by about 5%. And dehydration can elevate levels of the stress hormone cortisol. Sipping water all day will reduce cortisol levels and anxiety, which improves focus and concentration.
1: I-F-Y-L. Intelligence for your life.
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4: As always, the Dems are just trying to buy it. And what I think is interesting is that we're seeing the shift. So in the past, right, people, companies, figures, candidates would pay, let's say, $1,000 for one post or up to $25,000 for one video. But now, I guess it's the economy, they've been paying a lot less. So now they pay 300 people or 500 people a dollar for every view or a dollar for every 1,000 views, because their goal now

0: now is not to influence with one video, it's to influence the algorithm. And my question is, with the legislation that is passed, for example, in California, that makes you disclose whether you've been paid for something, then does that influence the algorithm? Is it factored in that it's actually not organic? Because they're just trying to say, by building up the volume, that look at this surge, look at everyone talking about the economy under age 28.
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14: A frost advisory begins at midnight tonight and remains in effect until 9 a.m. tomorrow. Ample sunshine expected this afternoon with daytime highs approaching 57. Northwesterly winds 10 to 20 miles per hour. Lows dip down to about 32 tonight. Clear skies. That's your forecast. I'm weatherology meteorologist Paul Trombley. Get the latest weather updates online at MinnesotaDailyWeather.com. Right now, 55.

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1: Welcome back to Intelligence for Your Life. John Tesh with you. And did you know there's something that can make chocolate even better? Yep, it's eating it with a friend. Research from Yale University shows that chocolate tastes much better when it's shared. The researchers found that people liked chocolate more and found it more flavorful when they ate it simultaneously with another person than when they ate it alone. Why? The researchers think it has to do with what's called, quote, attentional focus. That means when we share an experience, we tend to think more about what the other person is thinking and what we're thinking, which heightens our own opinions and perceptions. Basically, if the person is feeling and thinking the same thing we are, we feel validated. And it intensifies the experience. Chocolate is even better when you eat it with a friend.
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14: 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Jared Goff and Detroit escaped the tight game with a home win in Week 3. 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
8: A frost advisory begins at midnight tonight and remains in effect until 9 a.m. tomorrow. Ample sunshine expected this afternoon with daytime highs approaching 57. Northwesterly winds 10 to 20 miles per hour. Lows dip down to about 32 tonight. Clear skies. That's your forecast. I'm weatherology meteorologist Paul Trombley. Get the latest weather updates online at MinnesotaDailyWeather.com. Right now, 55.

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1: Question for you. Why do you think people are more likely to order ginger ale on a plane than on the ground? Well, some people think it's because ginger is known to relieve nausea, which people can get on a plane, of course, from motion sickness, even anxiety. But most ginger ale doesn't contain any real ginger. Or if it does, it's trace amounts of ginger concentrate for flavoring. So if it's not providing any medicinal benefits, why pick ginger ale? It's more likely the placebo effect at work. We think it's going to make us feel better, so it does. But really, any carbonated drink would make us feel better because according to neurobiologist Dr. E. Karstens from UC Davis, when carbon dioxide bubbles pop on your tongue, they create carbonic acid. Like most acids, the carbonic acid hurts a little, but it's a good hurt. The mild pain makes your brain react by releasing feel-good endorphins.
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15: A frost advisory begins at midnight tonight and remains in effect until 9 a.m. tomorrow. Sunny skies this afternoon with highs around 56. Northwest winds 10 to 20 miles per hour. Lows level off around 32 tonight. And that's your forecast. I'm weatherology meteorologist Paul Frombly. Get the latest weather updates online at MinnesotaDailyWeather.com. Right now, 56.

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8: A frost advisory begins at midnight tonight and remains in effect until 9 a.m. tomorrow. Sunny skies this afternoon with highs around 56. Northwest winds 10 to 20 miles per hour. Lows level off around 32 tonight. And that's your forecast. I'm weatherology meteorologist Paul Frombly. Get the latest weather updates online at MinnesotaDailyWeather.com. Right now, 56.

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1: Let's talk sleep intelligence, and we now know the best diet for your sleep is the Mediterranean diet. According to scientific reports, study subjects who followed the Mediterranean diet, they had a 54% lower risk of poor sleep and a 56% lower risk of sleeping fewer than 7 hours a night. What is the magic sleep ingredient? All of it. 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They reduce inflammation. 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Plus, the healthy fats in fish and nuts and seeds help regulate your sleep cycle and increase the output of sleep hormones. 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
20: A frost advisory begins at midnight tonight and remains in effect until 9 a.m. tomorrow. Sunny skies this afternoon with highs around 56. Northwest winds 10 to 20 miles per hour. Lows level off around 32 tonight. And that's your forecast. I'm weatherology meteorologist Paul Frombly. Get the latest weather updates online at MinnesotaDailyWeather.com. Right now, 56.

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1: Have you noticed that men's suits are getting tighter lately? The Wall Street Journal reporting we're in the era of the, quote, muscle suit. That's a suit tailored to show off a man's physique underneath. Think a slim-cut suit that highlights a man's chest, arms, and waist. Why now? Because people are more focused on fitness than ever before. The International Food Information Council reports that about 70% of people surveyed say they're intentionally eating more protein to build more muscle. At the same time, strength training is booming, testosterone and GLP-1 use are both rising, and men want their suits to show it. The menswear brand State and Liberty is opening dozens of stores across North America, selling athletic fit stretch suits designed to accommodate muscular builds. And psychologists say a fitted suit signals personal discipline. The thinking here is, if you're disciplined about your body, you're going to be disciplined about your work, too. That said, there is a difference between fitted and too tight. Professional stylists say a well-tailored suit should skim the body, not strain across your muscles. A suit should look like it fits you, not like you're trying to escape from it like the Hulk. End quote.
2: Now that's intelligence for your life.
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1: Let's talk relationships and trends. Relationship norms are changing as technology has taken over our lives and as millennials are getting older and getting married. So here we go with some modern relationship deal breakers. According to a survey of adults between the ages of 23 and 38. Some fascinating stuff in here. The first deal breaker, being seriously in debt. So while debt is often a deal breaker no matter what generation you belong to, it is especially important for millennials. A recent study found that 1 in 5 millennials considered a large amount of debt an absolute relationship deal breaker. Another millennial deal breaker is not being acknowledged on social media. If your relationship is exclusive and the person you're with doesn't make any mention of you whatsoever on their social media accounts, it can make a millennial very suspicious and question whether their partner is hiding the relationship. It's the modern equivalent of not introducing your girlfriend to your friends. I get it. One more millennial relationship deal breaker, not sharing the same politics. A full 47% of millennials say they would not date somebody with whom they did not share the same political beliefs.
2: IFYL. Intelligence for your life.
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17: A frost advisory and freeze warning begin at midnight tonight. Bright sunshine expected this afternoon with daytime highs approaching 58. Northwesterly winds 10 to 20 miles per hour. Lows dip down to about 32 tonight. Clear skies. And that's your forecast. I'm weatherology meteorologist Paul Frombly. Get the latest weather updates online at MinnesotaDailyWeather.com. 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
13: A frost advisory and freeze warning begin at midnight tonight. Bright sunshine expected this afternoon with daytime highs approaching 58. Northwesterly winds 10 to 20 miles per hour. Lows dip down to about 32 tonight. Clear skies. And that's your forecast. I'm weatherology meteorologist Paul Frombly. Get the latest weather updates online at MinnesotaDailyWeather.com. Right now, 58.

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3: All right, it's time for some equal time for our cat lovers out there. When you come home at the end of a long day and your cat starts circling your legs and rubbing against you, are they asking for food? Are they asking for attention? Not exactly. Sharon Crowell Davis is a professor of veterinary behavior at the University of Georgia. She says it's your cat's way of saying, "Welcome home, friend." It's a behavior cats exhibit in the wild. After a hunt and feeding, cats will come back together and rub against each other as a way of saying, "Ah, reunited at last." And they've translated that behavior from something within their own species to a way to relate with you.
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14: Scott Graham here from Thursday Night Football on Westwood One. 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Both are 2-1 and coming off a win. And for the Steelers, the win last week over the Bengals gave them the early division lead. Ryan Ratke and Ross Tucker have the call on Thursday Night Football.
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0: A frost advisory and freeze warning begin at midnight tonight. Bright sunshine expected this afternoon, with daytime highs approaching 58. Northwesterly winds 10 to 20 miles per hour. Lows dip down to about 32 tonight. Clear skies. And that's your forecast. I'm weatherology meteorologist Paul Frombly. Get the latest weather updates online at MinnesotaDailyWeather.com. Right now, 58.

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1: Fox News, I'm Carmen Roberts. British counter police arrest a sixth man suspected of planning an attack on a U.S.-run airbase. And unlike the others, this man is a dual national, Briton and Iranian. Earlier, Homeland Security Secretary Mark Wayne Mullen told Fox News,
2: "We knew that Iran and IRGC was going to try to do an attack, possibly on a United States asset in the U.K."
1: The other five men are out on bail. We're learning more about the co-pilot who stabbed the captain of an Israel-bound commercial jet, possibly trying to hijack it.
3: A major update from President Trump, who just gaggled in Washington, telling Fox News that Iran may be linked to this co-pilot that tried to hijack the plane over Saudi Arabia.
1: Fox's Trey Yingston, Tel Aviv. 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
9: 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The Beltrami County Sheriff's Office warns residents about a scam where offenders pretend to be deputies. They name real staff and claim victims have a summons or warrant for arrest. The scammers try to get personal details and money to prevent arrest. Law enforcement does not make such calls or ask for online payments. If you get these calls, hang up right away and do not share any personal information. With questions, call the Beltrami County Sheriff's Department. If you ever give out or have your banking information compromised, call your bank immediately. The Minnesota Bureau of Criminal Apprehension has issued an alert about an endangered missing person for 25-year-old Zachariah Osmus, who is from Bemidji and who may be in Fargo. He was last seen in Bemidji about 2 weeks ago and last contacted his family in July. Osmus's family reports that his mental status has been unstable. Police state he may be using the names Riverborn or Celia Marie Osmus May. If you have information about this case or any missing person, call your local police or county sheriff. These stories and more at MinnesotaDailyNews.com.
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18: A frost advisory and freeze warning begin at midnight tonight. Ample sunshine expected this afternoon, with daytime highs approaching 58. Northwesterly winds 10 to 20 miles per hour. Clear skies again tonight. Lows dip down to about 33. And that's your forecast. I'm weatherology meteorologist Paul Frombly. Get the latest weather updates online at MinnesotaDailyWeather.com. Right now, it's 59 degrees.

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5: A frost advisory and freeze warning begin at midnight tonight. Ample sunshine expected this afternoon, with daytime highs approaching 58. Northwesterly winds 10 to 20 miles per hour. Clear skies again tonight. Lows dip down to about 33. And that's your forecast. I'm weatherology meteorologist Paul Frombly. Get the latest weather updates online at MinnesotaDailyWeather.com. Right now, it's 59 degrees.
6: One, two, three, four.
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9: A frost advisory and freeze warning begin at midnight tonight. Ample sunshine expected this afternoon with daytime highs approaching 58. Northwesterly winds 10 to 20 miles per hour. Clear skies again tonight. Lows dip down to about 33. And that's your forecast. I'm weatherology meteorologist Paul Frombly. Get the latest weather updates online at MinnesotaDailyWeather.com. Right now, it's 59 degrees. Go!

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1: Fox News, I'm John Saucier. President Trump, talking about the attempted hijacking of an Air Dubai plane from earlier this week, says he's paying close attention to the investigation into the suspect. But Mr. Trump, do you think this guy is tied to Iran?
2: They're being very open with us. I would say the answer, based on what I'm hearing, is yes. On it right now.
1: All right. Well, last night's execution attempt of death row inmate Krista Pike in Tennessee failed. She survived two lethal injections. One of her attorneys, Stephen Farrell, was asked how they'll proceed, and he says he's waiting for Krista.
3: In the hopes that she does make a recovery sufficient enough to participate in this, I would like to get her input on what she wants as well.
1: Tennessee's Governor Bill Lee has ordered a pause on all executions in the state as they investigate the failed lethal injection. And a new AP NORC poll finds most Americans blame President Trump for persistently high prices. About 2 in 10 approve of his handling regarding the cost of living. 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
6: 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The Nevis School Board voted unanimously to certify its preliminary levy for the upcoming year at the maximum amount. District bookkeeper Tom Haldeman recommended this due to frequent state-level changes that could affect the levy. The overall expected levy revenue increase is 33.55%, primarily due to a new facilities maintenance debt, but individual household costs will see a slight decrease. The board will finalize the levy in December with a Truth in Taxation meeting scheduled for December 21st. Work is wrapping up on the Highway 197 project for this construction season, with some landscaping and lane stripping still to be done, along with hanging the permanent traffic lights at the Highway 71 and Highway 197 intersection. You can expect lane closures while this work is finishing up. Paving has begun on the Highway 71 project north of Turtle River. Once two layers of blacktop are down, the detour will be lifted and the third layer of blacktop will be installed with pilot cars and flaggers. For more on these projects, check out Pask Fan Podcast on YouTube. These stories and more at MinnesotaDailyNews.com.
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15: A frost advisory and freeze warning begin at midnight tonight. Lows level off around 33 tonight under clear skies. Winds out of the northwest, 5 to 10 miles per hour. Daytime highs approaching 58 tomorrow. Mainly sunny skies. That's your forecast. I'm weatherology meteorologist Paul Trombley. Get the latest weather updates online at MinnesotaDailyWeather.com. Currently, it's 58 degrees.

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1: A frost advisory and freeze warning begin at midnight tonight. Lows level off around 33 tonight under clear skies. Winds out of the northwest, 5 to 10 miles per hour. Daytime highs approaching 58 tomorrow. Mainly sunny skies. That's your forecast. I'm weatherology meteorologist Paul Trombley. Get the latest weather updates online at MinnesotaDailyWeather.com. Currently, it's 58 degrees.

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1: Our bodies thrive on food and water. Our souls thrive on beauty. When Walt Disney released Snow White and the Seven Dwarfs in 1937, it broke all the rules of filmmaking at the time. The movie is a classic today, but back then, animated movies were made for children, not adults. Hollywood insiders didn't believe audiences would sit through a feature-length cartoon, nor would they be emotionally invested in what amounted to a bunch of drawings. Even worse, America was still in the grip of the Great Depression, so money for entertainment was tough to come by. And yet, audiences showed up in droves. Snow White became the highest-grossing animated movie of all time, a record it held for 55 years. Walt Disney understood something that movie moguls at the time didn't. People crave hope in the midst of crisis. Snow White didn't solve anyone's problems, but it rescued them all the same. Audiences were swept up in a world of color, music, and wonder at a time when real life seemed gray and uncertain. Beauty stirs our hearts in ways that facts and logic can't. 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So can a mountain range at sunrise or a beach at sunset. Beauty engages our soul and lifts us in ways that must be experienced, not analyzed or solved. To sustain life, we need food and water. To make life worth living, we need beauty. For Focus on the Family, I'm Jim Daly.
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10: A frost advisory and freeze warning begin at midnight tonight. Lows level off around 33 tonight under clear skies. Winds out of the northwest, 5 to 10 miles per hour. Daytime highs approaching 58 tomorrow. Mainly sunny skies. That's your forecast. I'm weatherology meteorologist Paul Trombley. Get the latest weather updates online at MinnesotaDailyWeather.com. Currently, it's 58 degrees.

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3: Fox News, I'm Tom Rigotti. The investigation continues into yesterday's cockpit stabbing on a flight from Dubai to Israel. Fox's Jeff Paul reports.
4: The Emiratis are leading this investigation, but they are working with the Israelis as they try to figure out why the suspect allegedly stabbed his co-pilot and then tried to crash the plane.
3: Earlier today, President Trump said investigators are looking into whether the attack was linked to Iran. A Tennessee death row inmate remains in critical condition following a failed execution. Fox's Jeff Manasso.
5: Krista Pike's attorneys say they haven't seen or talked to her following a botched lethal injection at a prison in Nashville, saying the 50-year-old death row inmate is now getting life-saving care. Pike's attempted execution for the 1995 torture killing of 19-year-old Colleen Slemmer. Slemmer's family supports Pike's death.
3: Governor Bill Lee has canceled all executions for the rest of the year. 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
9: 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The Minnesota Department of Natural Resources is urging deer hunters to buy their licenses early this year. Paul Burr, the DNR deer coordinator, advises that purchasing a license several weeks in advance will help avoid delays and ensure hunters are prepared for the season. The DNR has introduced a new electronic license system which may take longer for first-time users. Some hunters with multiple records in the old system may need assistance to transfer their information. Over 400,000 hunters are expected to participate in the firearms deer season starting on November 7th. Last year, many licenses were sold right before the season opener. Burr appreciates hunters' patience and emphasizes that buying a license supports wildlife conservation efforts and helps monitor deer populations. Leech Lake Band of Ojibwe government offices will be closed on Monday, October 5th for the Battle of Sugar Point holiday, reopening on Tuesday, October 6th at 8 a.m. They will also be closed on Monday, October 12th for Indigenous Peoples Day, resuming regular hours on Tuesday. These stories and more at MinnesotaDailyNews.com.
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20: A frost advisory and freeze warning begin at midnight tonight. Lows level off around 33 tonight under clear skies. Winds out of the northwest, 5 to 10 miles per hour. Daytime highs approaching 58 tomorrow, mainly sunny skies. That's your forecast. I'm weatherology meteorologist Paul Trombley. Get the latest weather updates online at minnesotadailyweather.com. Right now, it's 57 degrees.
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0: China for this technology to transform our economy. Well, we're in the lead, about 9 to 12 months in the lead. The question is whether we keep that lead. And at the same time, figuring out how to keep a technology this powerful from becoming a threat itself. And that can't be answered by a November poll. That's a debate that will outlive this election and this presidency. But when he hands off the Oval Office, you can be sure we will still be leading the world on artificial intelligence, or as he calls it, superintelligence. These aren't six-week problems, more like 60-year issues. And the president appears determined not to hand them to somebody else, Democrat or Republican, because this isn't just a midterm plan. It's not a re-election plan. It's an American plan.
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6: A frost advisory and freeze warning begin at midnight tonight. Lows level off around 33 tonight under clear skies. Winds out of the northwest, 5 to 10 miles per hour. Daytime highs approaching 58 tomorrow. Mainly sunny skies. That's your forecast. I'm weatherology meteorologist Paul Trombley. Get the latest weather updates online at minnesotadailyweather.com. Right now, it's 57 degrees.
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6: 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Both are 2-1 and coming off a win. 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Ryan Ratke and Ross Tucker have the call on Thursday Night Football.
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8: A frost advisory and freeze warning begin at midnight tonight. Lows level off around 33 tonight under clear skies. Winds out of the northwest, 5 to 10 miles per hour. Daytime highs approaching 58. Tomorrow, mainly sunny skies. That's your forecast. I'm weatherology meteorologist Paul Trombley. Get the latest weather updates online at MinnesotaDailyWeather.com. Right now, it's 57 degrees.

0: 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It'll be at your house in the next couple of weeks. 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
13: A frost advisory and freeze warning begin at midnight tonight. Lows level off around 33 tonight under clear skies. Winds out of the northwest, 5 to 10 miles per hour. Daytime highs approaching 58 tomorrow. Mainly sunny skies. That's your forecast. I'm weatherology meteorologist Paul Trombley. Get the latest weather updates online at minnesotadailyweather.com. Currently, it's 56 degrees.
14: Mixed 10.

A frost advisory and freeze warning begin at midnight tonight. Lows level off around 33 tonight under clear skies. Winds out of the northwest, 5 to 10 miles per hour. Daytime highs approaching 58 tomorrow. Mainly sunny skies. That's your forecast. I'm weatherology meteorologist Paul Trombley. Get the latest weather updates online at MinnesotaDailyWeather.com. Currently, it's 56 degrees.